background of your brain is being recycled to make a mixture of new cells. You need regeneration as the days and the years pass. You are not doing enough to keep your intellect in a restorative and improving state. The internet has bound millions of computers together to make the most perfect calculation. We are able to measure light years by the million without error. Your inner clock will be connected to absolute universe time. Your longevity will be assigned based on your lifeline performance. Brilliance is needed to survive. But we are here to give you the greatest possibility to succeed. But we need your help.

give your heart the perfect pulse and flush the toxins from your system. The oxygen count for your blood flow will be boosted until you can generate the same levels with your own organs. You will be able to visit the seven wonders of the world in 18 major cities. Vacation will always be warm if you are able to be better than the year before. The food you will be eating is the safest and most nutritional on the planet. We have purchased large areas in three countries in order to provide you with the best beef, vegetables, fruit, rice, and

0: Removing Saddam will be a blessing to the Iraqi people. President Bush and I have committed ourselves to peace in the Middle East. We shall help Iraq move towards democracy. We will strive to see it done.
1: The goals of our coalition are clear and limited. Coalition forces will help maintain law and order so that Iraqis can live in security. And I assure every citizen of Iraq

0: Iraq has been gripped by an unprecedented wave of protests in recent weeks.
1: Unrest began over corruption and economic hardship.
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5: 3,000 U.S. troops are heading to the region. Threat still looms of a new conflict across the Middle East.

yet his outcome is certain. Freedom and fear, justice and cruelty have always been at war.

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What's the sense of a situation we can't find?

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Four. 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And five. 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Take a deep breath, feeling very good and alert.

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It's the turn of the century.

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They're well off. They're safe. They're never ill. They're not afraid of death. They're blissfully ignorant of passion and old age. They're plagued with no mothers or fathers. They got no wives or children or loves to feel strongly about. They're so well conditioned that they practically can't help behaving as they ought to behave. And if anything goes wrong, there's Soma. There's always Soma. Delicious Soma. Half a gram for a half holiday. A gram for a weekend. 2 grams for a trip to the gorgeous evening.

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crimson, emerald, and pallid yellow start, one by one, out of the

stifled color, and the stars shine small and shiny. For then the pulse of the city is hushed, and the scales of the water flicker golden and oily under the watching regiment of lamps. The bridge clasps its gaunt arms tight from bank to bank, and the shuffle of a retreating figure sounds loud and alone in the quiet. There, if you wait long enough, you may hear the long wail of the siren that seems to tell of the anguish of London, till a train hurries to throttle its dying note, roaring and rushing, thundering and blazing through the night, tossing its white crest of smoke, charging across the bridge.

muddy patches of dead and rotten bracken. 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A shroud of ghostly mist enveloped the earth. And up from the vaporous distance,

treading the shadowy opens of golden trees, and the dull, distant rumour of feverish London waits on the still night air. The lights of Hyde Park Corner blaze like some moonstone, gilded constellation, shaming the dingy stars. And across the east there flares a sky sign, a gaudy crimson arabesque. And all the air hangs draped in the mysterious

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